0: Pray, brothers and sisters, that my sacrifice and yours may be acceptable to God, the Almighty Father.
1: May the Lord accept the sacrifice at your hands for praise and glory of his name, for our good and the good of all his holy church.
0: Graciously accept the saving sacrifice which we offer you, O Lord, in honour of the Immaculate Conception of the Blessed Virgin Mary, and grant that as we profess her on account of your prevenient grace to be untouched by any stain of sin, so through her intercession may we be delivered from all our faults. Through Christ our Lord.
1: Amen.
0: The Lord be with you.
1: And with your spirit.
0: Lift up your hearts. Let us give thanks to the Lord our God.
1: It
0: is truly right and just, our duty and our salvation, always and everywhere to give you thanks, Lord, Holy Father, Almighty and Eternal God. For you preserved the most blessed Virgin Mary from all stain of original sin, so that in her, endowed with the rich fullness of your grace, you might prepare a worthy mother for your Son, and signify the beginning of the Church, his beautiful bride, without spot or wrinkle. She, the most pure Virgin, was to bring forth a Son, the innocent Lamb, who would wipe away all our offences. You placed her above all others, to be for your people an advocate of grace and a model of holiness. And so in company with the choirs of angels we praise you, as with joy we proclaim.

You are indeed holy, O Lord, and all you have created rightly gives you praise. For through your Son, our Lord Jesus Christ, by the power and working of the Holy Spirit, you give life to all things and make them holy. And you never cease to gather a people to yourself, so that from the rising of the sun to its setting, a pure sacrifice may be offered to your name. And therefore, O Lord, we humbly implore you, by the same Spirit, graciously make holy these gifts we have brought to you for consecration, that they may become the body and blood of your Son, our Lord Jesus Christ, at whose command we celebrate these mysteries.

In a similar way, when supper was ended, he took the chalice and, giving you thanks, he said the blessing and gave the chalice to his disciples, saying,

0: And therefore, O Lord, as we celebrate the memorial of the saving passion of your Son, his wondrous resurrection and ascension into heaven, and as we look forward to his second coming, we offer you in thanksgiving this holy and living sacrifice. Look, we pray, upon the oblation of your church, and recognizing the sacrificial victim by whose death you will to reconcile us to yourself, grant that we who are nourished by the body and blood of your Son and filled with his Holy Spirit may become one body, one spirit in Christ.
1: May he make of us an eternal offering to you, so that we may obtain inheritance with your elect, especially the most blessed Virgin Mary, the Mother of God, with blessed Joseph, her spouse, with the blessed apostles and glorious martyrs, with Saint Bernadette, and all the saints, on whose constant intercession in your presence we rely for unfailing help.
2: May this sacrifice of our reconciliation, we pray, O Lord, advance the peace and salvation of all the world. Be pleased to confirm in faith and charity your pilgrim church on earth, with your servant Leo, our Pope, the Bishop of Tarbes & Lourdes, our Bishop Donald, and the Order of Bishops, all the clergy, and the entire people you have gained for you. Listen graciously to the prayers of this family, whom you have summoned before you. In your compassion, O merciful Father, gather to yourself all your children scattered throughout the world. Remember your servant and priest, Padraig Fornan, whom you've called from this world to yourself. Grant that he be who was united with your Son in a death like his, may also be one with him in his resurrection. To our departed brothers and sisters, and to all who were pleasing to you at their passing from this life, give kind admittance to your kingdom. There we hope to enjoy forever the fullness of your glory, through Christ our Lord, through whom you bestow on the world all that is good.

0: At the Saviour's command, informed by divine teaching, we dare to say, Our Father, who art in heaven, hallowed be thy name. Thy kingdom come, thy will be done on earth as it is in heaven. Give us this day our daily bread, and forgive us our trespasses, as we forgive those who trespass against us. And lead us not into temptation, but deliver us from evil. Deliver us, Lord, we pray, from every evil. Graciously grant peace in our days, that by the help of your mercy we may be always free from sin and safe from all distress, as we await the blessed hope and the coming of our Saviour, Jesus Christ.
1: For the kingdom, the power, and the glory are yours, now and forever.
0: Lord Jesus Christ, you said to your apostles, Peace I leave you, my peace I give you. Look not on our sins, but on the faith of your Church, and graciously grant our peace and unity in accordance with your will, who live and reign for ever and ever.
1: Amen.
0: The peace of the Lord be with you always.
1: And with your spirit.

0: Behold the Lamb of God. 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Blessed are those called to the supper of the Lamb.
1: I am not worthy that you should enter under my roof. Only say the word and my soul shall be healed.

0: for the distribution of Holy Communion. Communion points are signified by those with umbrellas and also here at the front of the sanctuary. Also, just to say that anyone who needs to receive a low-gluten host, there will be a priest out front with a small ciborium. Please approach him.
1: Thank you.

0: Glorious things are spoken of you, O Mary, for from you arose the Son of Justice.
1: De grandes choses sont dites sur toi, O Marie, car de toi est né le Christ, notre Seigneur.
0: May the sacrament we have received, O Lord our God, heal in us the wounds of that fault by, from which in a singular way you preserved Blessed Mary in her.
1: Puisse les sacrements que nous avons reçus, Seigneur, nous guérir de cette blessure que par ta grâce la Vierge Marie n'a pas reçue.
0: The Lord be with you.
2: And with your spirit.
0: May God, who through the childbearing of the Blessed Virgin Mary willed in his great kindness to redeem the human race, be pleased to enrich you with his blessings.
2: Amen.
0: May you know always and everywhere the protection of her through whom you have been found worthy to receive the author of life.
2: Amen.
0: And may you who have devoutly gathered on this day carry away with you the gift of spiritual joys and heavenly rewards.
2: Amen.
0: Iscimani Giel a Cuchta Shiv on Tahar, on Mac, Agus on Spirit Neve.
2: Amen.
0: Our Mass is ended. Go and announce the Gospel of the Lord.
2: Thanks be to God.
3: Our final hymn is hymn number 27 on page 49, When Creation Was Begun. Just before we do that, we have to sing, of course, Dear Lady, we sing the Psalm.